0: up until you can't no more. 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On just a trap, come from having racks in the flow. 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Small ain't nothing to a giant. You ain't nothing but a rat, I'm a lion. Yeah. Told Slim 4 it's all about timing. Yeah. That selling, I ain't buying.
1: Shake back like four. Had I don't know. What you do when you don't score? Double back, that's big war. What you do when you

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0: Check.
1: Corvette Stingray doing a dash 200, bet I win.
0: Check.
1: Left the house with 100K, don't even care what I spend.
0: Pull
1: ain't got no 7, 8, and 9, them bitch all 10s.
0: Check.
1: If you ain't out here running a checkup, you ain't living life.
0: You lame.
1: This is some super my nigga. I can't drop the price. I'm riding with my day ones, don't care if they wrong or right.
0: One.
1: Step on these red bottoms, I'm God, it's gonna be a fight. Mile racing, cut a time race. Then you look. Price. Car fast, then I'm gone race.
0: Yeah.
1: If she books it, then I'm gone.
0: Yeah.
1: Drink it straight, don't need a chase. Mind racing, cut a time
0: yeah.
1: race. If she books it, then I'm gone.
0: Yeah.
1: Car fast, then I'm gone.

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Hey, hey, hey, hey. 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Hey, hey, hey, hey. 10 trucks right now on the road, add it up, better come to a million. 80% of these rappers, that's where I killed them. And Miami ballin' good on them, y'all just spent your whole career. This you plotting and scheming, thinking I did last year. You got

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You like that? 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

0: I must do. 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
1: 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If you tell me to cry, then I will fake it. 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
1: Smoking kills one person every 10 seconds.
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0: In the 20th century, over 100 million people died worldwide from smoking.
1: Over 600,000 kids will start smoking this year. In their lifetime, 245,000 will die because of smoking.
2: Cigarette smoke will kill one out of every two people who smoke.
0: One cigarette takes away 11 minutes of your life. An entire pack will shorten your life by 3.5 hours.
1: Secondhand smoke contains 4,000 chemicals and 200 known poisons.
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0: Smoking causes 87% of lung cancer deaths, and every 30 seconds, somebody dies from lung cancer.
1: According to the World Health Organization, by the year 2025, cigarettes will kill approximately 10 million people a year.
0: Are you going to be part of this number?
3: The choice is yours.
1: Quit smoking now.
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5: I'm on the cause pandemonium.

toss a U in the air. 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The Wayne Carter of the North.

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1: 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Perry like Bon Appetit. 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

0: left you. 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
1: 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Found out you was jealous, you weren't even grind with me. And when I caught the six, you wanted the 550.
0: See, I look at it like this.

0: to, the giving my money, the act like he hanging with me. I ain't never been sweet. Far as I can remember, every time I went to jail, I had to stand up in that by myself. I ain't even never think about him calling my baby mama to pick my son up to take him to the movies. Go play basketball while I'm doing his time in the cell. Acting like I owe you something. It hurt my heart to see some of my closest friends turn their back on me about that attention needle. Or a green piece of paper with a slave master on the front of that I used to hear him, I was feeding, I heard him whispering, Meek Mill finish. I was like, damn, I was feeding you, bro. All I did was keep grinding through the storm like Derrick Rose on a 50-point night on a deli basement. For the love of the millions, royalty over loyalty, never get it confused. I got real friends and family that never turn their back on me for the love of the money. I got a homie that's doing life. He can't offer me no money. He can't offer me nothing but a friendship and a relationship. I talk to him 7 days a week. So don't come to me talking about no money. So if you feel some type of way about my money, we going to the father's estate to protect that plate that go in front of my son on the table. One love to all my family and friends that stayed down through all the madness. Well, I had to sacrifice and put it all on the line. One time for my mom and sister that never changed on me. Even before I had money, ride or die, no matter what. Dream chasing for life, you did? I told them, stop asking me where he's at. If you don't see him in the pictures with me, that mean they faded away. I got my niggas, I distance myself from, we love each other, it's all love, but everybody can't make it. Just wanna burn a bridge and expect you to send a yacht. Huh? Where they do that at?
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0: Yeah. 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
1: No. Mm-hmm. No. Yeah.

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You just want definite. Yeah. I jump out of a relationship before I get left in it. Yeah. The sex we had remind me of the money and success a bit. Yeah. Cause even

You don't question it, you just want definite. You try to make it right, I destroy what's left of it. Sex we have remind me of the money and success a bit. Cause ever since I got it, I don't wanna stop getting it. Ever since

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1: Uh-huh.
0: Yeah, but he's just letting you know you did good.
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Whole lot of folks' hearts have done been broken just over a whole lot of foolish words.

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0: Because we're going
2: 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All the way up.
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0: 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A promise that hit the beaches of Normandy. A covenant that split the skies over Berlin. A vow that captured Iwo Jima. A promise was made. A solemn oath that liberated Seoul. A sacred trust that defended Kaesong. A pact that dug in Da Nang. A contract that weathered Tet. A promise was made. A pledge that stormed the desert in Iraq. A bond that patrolled door to door in Fallujah. An IOU that braved IEDs in Kandahar. 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

0: 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Billy! Are you in there?
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1: 500,000 people every year in the U.S. die from smoking cigarettes. 60,000 never even touched one.
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0: Over 600,000 kids will start smoking this year. In their lifetime, 245,000 will die because of smoking.
1: Cigarette smoke will kill one out of every two people who smoke.
2: One cigarette takes away 11 minutes of your life. An entire pack will shorten your life by 3.5 hours.
0: Secondhand smoke contains 4,000 chemicals and 200 known poisons.
1: Cigarettes kill more people than AIDS, drug abuse, car accidents, and homicides combined.
2: Smoking causes 87% of lung cancer deaths, and every 30 seconds, somebody dies from lung cancer.
0: According to the World Health Organization, by the year 2025, cigarettes will kill approximately 10 million people a year.
2: Are you going to be part of this number?
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0: Quit smoking now.
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Well, hey, hey, 107.7 WFCS and good Friday morning. Welcome, you freaks, hippies, squares, and lovers of all things classic rock and soul. Look where you are, on the doorstep to the weekend and right in the threshold of the old vinyl vault. Well, wait a minute. As always, there's somebody in the back of the room raising their hand going, just what the heck is the vinyl vault? Well, let me tell you something, Sparky. We're a mashup of Woodstock, a sock hop, and your parents' basement, complete with stacks of 45s, LPs, blacklight posters, lava lamps doing their own trippy thing, and a good old healthy dose of pirate radio. You found your musical happy place far above the wasteland that's known as commercial FM radio. I'm Doc Frank. 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You're in the vinyl vault here at 107.7 FCS, where school is out for the summer.

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Well, hey there, 107.7 WFCS, and there go the Exciters from 63. That was written by Ellie Greenwich and Tony Powers and produced by Lieber and Stoller. He's got the power. It was released on United Artists, and it peaked at number 57 on the U.S. Billboard Top 100. Joan Jett and the Blackhearts before that from 2010 with TMI. Crazy Horse with Beggar's Day, written by Niels Lofgren, who was singing lead on that tune. And that was from their debut self-titled album, released in 71 on Reprise. And it's the only album by the band to feature Danny Whitten, and was recorded without Neil Young. And Alice Cooper opening up the end of school here at CCSU. School's Out, the title track from their fifth studio album. It was released as the album's only single in April of 72. School's Out was Cooper's biggest international hit, and it's been regarded as their signature song and reached number 7. On the Billboard Hot 100. Geordie. Well, that was a Newcastle upon Tyne group, initially active in the 70s. The original Geordie lineup from February of 72 included Vic Malcolm on lead guitar, Tom Hill on bass guitar, Brian Gibson on drums, and Brian Johnson on lead vocals. Their first single, Don't Do That, broke into the top 40 of the UK singles chart in December of 72. Then in March of 73, Geordie released their debut album, Hope You Like It, on EMI. Trying to compete with such bands as British glam rock outfits Slade and Sweet, they achieved UK top 10 status with All Because of You and had a UK top 20 hit with Can You Do It? They also had several appearances on BBC television, including 15 appearances on Top of the Pops, one of which was in November of 72, just in case you're keeping track. So here we go. Let's check them out. Hot out of the vinyl vault. Here's Geordie at 107.7 FCS, New Britain, Hartford, The Edge, and around this big blue marble, WFCSradio.com.

Well, hey, 107.7 WFCS, and welcome to the Vinyl Vault if you're just joining us on this Friday morning. So we started that set off with Jordy and the Jordy Stomp. Jordy from Newcastle upon Tyne in England. You Gotta Tell That Girl to Shut Up from Holly and the Italians from 79, later covered by Transition Vamp. 10cc Rubber Bullets from their self-titled album, debut album. It was the band's first number one single in the UK singles chart, and it spent 1 week at the top in June of 73, but in the U.S., only made it to about 73. And the Hollies wrapping it up with Sorry Suzanne, the group's first song to feature Terry Sylvester in place of Graham Nash. Sorry Suzanne was released with the B-side Not That Way At All on Parlophone in the U.K. and on Epic in the U.S. So this past week marked the 60th anniversary of the release of the Beach Boys' Pet Sounds. It was their 11th studio album, and it was released last week, May 16th, on Capitol. It was produced, arranged, and primarily composed by Brian Wilson, with guest lyricist Tony Asher. They sought to expand upon Phil Spector's wall of sound technique and surpassed the Beatles' Rubber Soul release from 65. Wilson's orchestrations blended pop, jazz, exotics, classical, and avant-garde elements, combining rock instrumentation with layered vocal harmonies, found sounds, and instruments not normally associated with rock. It was their first album in which studio musicians, such as the Wrecking Crew, largely replaced the band on their instruments, and the first in which any rock group abandoned the small ensemble format for an entire album. So here we go, 60 years of the Beach Boys and Pet Sounds, and along with maybe a few other Pet Sounds in this set. Check it all out right here in the Vinyl Vault at 107.7 FCS.

107.7 WFCS. Well, there she goes, Willie Mae, Big Mama Thornton. Hound Dog, written by Lieber and Stoller, recorded by Willie Mae on August 13th of 52 and released by Peacock Records in late February of 53. That was her only hit record, selling over 500,000 copies and spending 14 weeks on the R&B charts, including 7 weeks at number one. The First Gear, Leave My Kitten Alone. They were formed in Yorkshire as the Zephyrs. They moved to London in mid-64, where they were renamed the First Gear by their producer, Shel Talmy, and they released on the Marmar label in 64, Leave My Kitten Alone, with the B-side, A Certain Girl. That guitar solo you heard, well, yeah, that was Jimmy Page ripping it up. You want to grab yourself a mint copy of the 45? All right, open your wallet, shell out 400 clams. From the White Album, The Beatle with Piggies and the Beach Boys, starting it off from their Pet Sounds LP. Yeah, you see what I did there with Wouldn't It Be Nice? You know what? Don't go anywhere. Pack your bags, because we're heading to Chestnut, Hertfordshire.

Well, hey, 107.7 WFCS. So we kicked that little old set off with The Creation from 66 with Boney Maroney covering Larry Williams' tune that he released in 57. Otis Redding from 66, She Put the Hurt on Me. Find Somebody from the Young Rascals. That was from their third album, Groovin', released in 67 on Atlantic. And that was the last album on which the band was billed as the Young Rascals. Their next album, they were just known as the Rascals. On Groovin', 8 of the LP's cuts were released as single A or B-sides. And then a young Joe Cocker, 20-year-old Joe Cocker from 64 on Decca, covering the Beatles' I'll Cry Instead. You know, it's Memorial Day. The weather, it's going to be kind of questionable, but while it's still nice, you know what? Let's crank up the radio, put the top down, and head out in our SS 396.

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Hey, 107.7 WFCS. Well, there goes Chuck Berry with, you know what, he's got no particular place to go. He didn't have one in May of 64 when he released that on Chess Records. And then later on the LP St. Louis to Liverpool in November of 64, The Poppies from 1978 on the Bomp Records label with Jealousy. Too Many People from Paul and Linda McCartney from their 1971 LP Ram. That was the only studio LP that was credited to both Paul and Linda. The song was issued as a B-side of the Uncle Albert Admiral Halsey single and contains a lot of lyrical digs at McCartney's former bandmate and songwriter partner John Lennon, as well as his wife Yoko Ono. And according to ultimate classic rock critic Michael Gallucci, it is McCartney's bitchiest kiss-off to his ex-bandmates. And then Paul Revere and the Raiders from 66 with SS-396. That was written by Lou Odessa and Vince Benet. It was released in October of 65. And if you happen to walk into a Chevrolet showroom and said, "Hey, I want to test drive that Chevelle SS-396. Well, they slapped a complimentary single in your hand just for taking a test drive. How cool is that? Kids, we're going to hop on the highway in our SS-396, and we're going to head down to the Bronx.

77 WFCS, and there goes Robin Hitchcock and the Egyptians from their 1988 LP Globe of Frogs. Flesh number one, Beetle Dennis. Mink DeVille from the band's 1977 LP Cabretta with Spanish Stroll. And Dion, as we headed on down to the Bronx with Drip Drop, written by Lieber and Stoller. Man, we played a lot of Lieber and Stoller today. It was first recorded by the Drifters in 58. Dion's version reached number 6 on the Billboard Hot 163. And the Del Satins, they provided the backup vocals for that particular tune. Well, look at the time. 11 o'clock, it's time for me to get my butt out of this chair and on the road. Listen, it's Memorial Day weekend. It's time to kick off summer. And today, man, it's a perfect day to take a road trip, have some vanilla pudding, and visit a craft distillery, because it is National Vanilla Pudding, National Road Trip, and National Craft Distillery Day. How cool is that? But you say you want to stay home? Don't worry. It's also National Solitaire Day. Well, once again, time to take the nickels off the tone arms of the virtual turntables and lock down and shut down the vinyl vault for yet another week. Hey, but don't worry, I'll be back here next Friday morning, 9:30 a.m., to bring you some of the coolest vinyl known to all of mankind. In the meantime, if you happen to see my wife, Miss Tony, you gotta wish her a happy birthday and tell her she's the grooviest girl in the world. Ciao, babies.

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0: Okay, fellas, thanks for checking out our membership meeting for the Unstoppable Iota Gamma Kappa Fraternity. Candidates will be notified around mid-semester. Peace, peace. Have a good day.
1: Yo, can you believe that white boy showed up?
0: Who, Justin?
1: Yeah.
0: I mean, he seems pretty cool. He's doing a lot of work in the community. He gets decent grades. Oh, yeah, I played ball with him the other day. Old boy got a mean crossover.
1: Now, see, that's what I'm talking about. White people think that just because they can rap or hoop or something, they could be one of us. Now, what would happen if one of us went across campus and tried to join one of their fraternities? Tell you what, it'll be a cold day in you know where before I let a white boy into this frat. You feel me?
0: Nah, Trey. I don't feel you.
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0: Okay, so thank you for joining me tonight. So you are Matt from A Will Away. So for anyone listening who might not be familiar with the band, could you tell them a little bit about it?
1: Yeah, absolutely. Thank you for having me on. We're a band called A Will Away. We're from Naugatuck, Connecticut, which is, if you're not aware, a tiny little borough that's attached to Waterbury over in New Haven County. We've been a band for this April. It will be 11 years. Which is a daunting thing to think out loud. We're an alternative rock band. We really kind of ebb and flow across pretty much everything inside of the alternative genre spectrum. And we really put a heavy focus on sort of discussing the overall human experience in the catchiest way humanly possible. I think is probably the best way I can condense that.
0: Knowing your music, I can agree with that. And then you guys have your new album coming out next year in February. So it's called Stew. Where did the album get the name? Where did it come from?
1: Yeah, so the name itself is sort of this conglomeration of two things. It's interesting because it's one of my favorite titlings that we've ever done for one of our releases. But our most recent EP prior to this was called Soup. The way that we sort of described that was meant to be sort of like chicken soup for the human soul. It was a sort of like a catch-all healing thing for whatever ails you. And we always joked around when we were making Soup that, like, you know, we were going to do an EP and then we were going to do an LP. And when we did finally do the LP, we were going to call it Stew. Funny joke, right? But then over time, as we started to put the record together, which it took a long time to put together, and sort of the thematic process of what the record is about became super relevant to the title Stew, because Stew itself is an LP that really discusses sort of taking a look back at sort of all of the interspersed moments in your life that once you have a chance to let them marinate together mean a whole lot more to you now than they did when they happened. Like Stew being sort of the soup that takes a little longer to make is is the idea behind this one.
0: I love that. And then can you talk just a little bit more about the writing process for the album, how that went?
1: Yeah, I mean, it was different this time around. So much of, like, our process is typically, like, me as sort of, like, the gestational songwriter. I will bring sort of skeletons of ideas to the band, and they will sort of give me their two cents on it, whether, like, it feels right in the room playing together. That's always kind of how we've decided whether or not songs are something that we want to continue to work on. And we took a similar process with this one, but it was a little bit different because obviously the pandemic took place right at the beginning of the process of, like, really in earnest writing this one. I like to kind of describe it as sort of like a back to basics type of a thing where it's like, it's almost like we kind of like rewound the whole thing. And it was just like, okay, it's just me and a guitar in a bedroom and I'm going to play this for myself ad nauseum and no one's going to hear it until I finally put a demo together and send it to the guys in group text and be like, hi, do you like this? What do we do? The process for this one was really isolated in the beginning and then very collaborative once we actually got into the studio and built it out. The hardest part about it was not knowing what to cut because we had a lot more songs than we needed by the time we hit the drawing board for this one.
0: How many got cut, if you can tell me?
1: I think we started with 15 or 16. Oh, wow. And I say that loosely because, like,

0: some of them aren't what you would necessarily say were like full-fledged songs by the time we went into the pre-production process. And then what we ended up with was 11. So we cut a good handful. And honestly, some of the stuff that was supposed to end up on the cutting room floor ended up on the record, and we're really happy that it did. Because, like, I mean, Karma is a perfect example of this, where our lead single is a song that literally none of us wanted to move forward with, and then we just ended up deciding to.
1: Wow. Okay. Well, that makes me love it even more then.
0: Oh, yeah. We love the song, but the difficulty was that, like, we didn't know if there was enough meat there to really like make a full-fledged song. I remember, you know, there were months where like we were going back and forth on what was going to get kept and what was going to get cut. And Karma was always at the top of the list of what was going to get cut, because just nobody felt like it was all the way there. And then it almost like the flip of a switch, just one day it just suddenly was. And it was like, okay, this is the one. Like, that's how it happens sometimes, yeah. You know?
1: And then speaking of the songs on the album, what song are you most excited for the fans to hear when it does come out next February?
0: So I'm going to split that into two. So one of them is Karma, believe it or not. Okay. It's a song that, like, I would argue is like probably our proudest writing achievement. Like, especially because it does so much with so little. And we absolutely love the song, the messaging, everything around it is very, very organically us. And then I can't tell you the name of the track because it's not technically out yet. But the opening track to the record is also one of my favorites that we've ever written. It's absolutely awesome. And it plays on a lot of sort of anthemic pop rock stylings from sort of like the early to mid 2000s era when we first started kind of coming into the industry, but not in the Warped Tour sense, more in the like what you kind of remember as like radio pop rock of the time. And so I'm stupidly excited for everybody to hear that. I think they're gonna love it as an opener.
1: Oh, that is exciting. As if I wasn't already excited enough for this. I'm like, I don't have the vinyl pre-ordered right now.
0: What, did we send you the press link for the whole thing yet?
1: Kyle did.
0: Okay, good. I was going to say, if you don't have it, I'll send it to you after we're done here.
1: And then you guys signed to Rude Records a few months ago. Congratulations, first of all.
0: Thank you.
1: But how has it been being part of that family?
0: It's been very cool so far. We actually technically signed to the label a little over a year ago. Okay. And that kind of gives you like an idea of sort of the timetabling of how this stuff sorts out. We obviously were on Triple Crown Records before, who we also were like super fond of and had a really good relationship with. But at this sort of point that the pandemic converged on our want to make another record, just through discussions with Triple Crown, we decided that we wanted to sort of just kind of like open ourselves up to options and kind of see what other type of opportunity could come down the pipeline. And literally before we even had the chance to shop at all, we got this weird message from Rude Records out of the blue. And after talking to some of the bands on their label, we decided that, like, yeah, let's open up this discussion. And once we started talking to them, we realized that we had a lot in common in terms of like our overall ethos of like, you know, how you make art and how you distribute art and sort of what is the overall purpose behind that. And at least for us, that was really important, was just sort of like having a very direct and concrete focus on what it is you're doing, why it is you're doing it, and why are you deciding to do it with the people you're doing it with. And Rude kind of checked all of our boxes. And at this point, we've had a really positive, really generally exciting working relationship, and I see it, you know, being pretty positive and fruitful well into the future. So we're just kind of riding this wave here, and hopefully everything goes well with the release in February.
1: Yeah, no, I'm so glad to hear that. And then another question I have is, you guys started a Discord almost a year ago.
0: We did.
1: So what was who had the idea for that? How did that come about?
0: I'm gonna take credit for that. So the way it came about is, and we described this to everybody when we opened up the Discord, but like we got kind of bored and lonely being in isolation during the pandemic. And it was just as much sort of a way for us to like excitedly interface with each other around the band as it was a want to sort of like reach out and interact with everybody else as well. But just for context, obviously, like we've been touring extensively for the better part of the last 10 years. And you go from sort of like always being surrounded by interesting, like-minded people to sort of being in total isolation. And you sort of have this crux of both like, I'm bored and feeling a little stir crazy, and like the social side of my brain isn't being stimulated. And then also like, how as a band do we interface with audience members during what is a really weird, turbulent, difficult time that like none of us can really see the end of the tunnel on. And so originally we wanted to do a Patreon because it seems that at the time it seemed to be the thing that like everybody was doing. Cause like our idea was sort of like, let's deliver, you know, just the supplemental content stuff that we're going to be working on together to people in some fashion. But after we talked about it extensively, we realized that we didn't want to charge people to be able to engage with our content or to even be able to engage with us personally. And so Discord sort of floated to the top of the pile in our discussions about like, how do you interface with everybody? We decided to give it a shot. We also used the Discord application's streaming capabilities, I guess, for lack of a better term, to sort of test the waters on getting a Twitch channel off the ground. And it went so well on Discord that we ended up doing Twitch as well.
1: Yeah, no, I've seen some of the podcasts. I went to see if I had missed any and nothing was up there. So I was like, oh no, did they end and I missed the memo?
0: No, we've taken a brief respite from the podcast simply honestly because we got tired and burnt out. We were doing like literally churning out web content just 3 to 5 times a week for months and months and months and months and months while recording a record, while doing all the marketing scheme and all this other stuff for it, and trying to come up with fun, interesting, creative alternative content ideas. So like, and also, you know, just working like human beings do. So we hit a wall. We were like pushing a little over 100 hours a week, and it just got to a point where everybody was like, okay, we're gonna take a break through the holidays and see what happens.
1: No, as much as I enjoy the podcast, yeah, please do not overwork yourselves.
0: No. Well, the podcast will be back very soon. I'm quite certain of that.
1: Oh, that is exciting. And then my final like structured question is, I reached out to the group chat me and all the other eBoard members have and said, hey, I'm going to be interviewing A Will Away. Do you guys have anything you want me to ask them? And our general manager, Garrett, said, ask him what color laser vision he would like to have.
0: So. What color? What is laser vision?
1: So I guess like if you, like in like superhero comics, like if you can like shoot like lasers out of your eyes, what color would you want the laser to be?
0: Blue. I think light blue. All of my guitars are like light blue colored. I wouldn't say it's my favorite color, but like aesthetically speaking, it's one of my favorite colors. So I think it really just kind of like pops against pretty much anything you put it against. And also, if I had red laser vision, people would think I was like nefarious. If I had green laser vision, they wouldn't know what to do with it. If I had blue laser vision, they would assume that I was like a jovial benefactor.
1: No, I respect it. And is there anything you would like to promote, where people can find you? Anything else you would like to add?
0: Yeah, I mean, absolutely. Obviously, check us out on all social media at A Will Away CT. We are super active on, again, Discord, Twitch, general TikTokery, and Instagram, and all that other nonsense. We're always just posting random nonsense. Obviously, we have Stu coming out in February. Go check out the videos for that. We are stupidly, stupidly proud of the music videos that we were able to put together, not only in tandem with our team, but also with a series of really awesome directors and creative directors. We're very excited about those, and we think they came out great. So please, yeah, go check it out. Literally just search us up on YouTube. Go check out the Karma video. It is hysterical.
1: No, it is. But yeah, thank you so much for giving me your time tonight. It is appreciated. Always. I have wanted to interview, if not the whole band, at least you, since I've started at the radio station. That was 2 years ago. So this is like checking off one of my college bucket list things. So
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2: Some thoughts from John Cleese.
3: 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The answer is quite a lot. America's philosophers are at work in corporations, labor unions, medical centers and hospices, and of course every day they provoke thinking at thousands of colleges, universities and high schools. Wherever they are, philosophers can ask questions that might just make your life richer and more fulfilling. So, do be careful of those falling trees, won't you? Unless, of course, you're not there.
2: A message from the Philosophers of America, celebrating 100 years of thought.

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0: Because we're going
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0: 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Earlier in my career, I sometimes felt I couldn't focus. 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

0: Anyone doing that one?
1: Which one?
0: 30.
1: I'm doing it.
2: 30 days in the hole.
1: Yeah. That's nice.
2: 30 days in the hole. 30 days in the hole.
1: Lord have mercy.
0: Oh, yeah.
1: Come on in, man.
0: That's it.
1: Yeah, right.

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1: This is where the music still matters.
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0: Winter brings snow and howling winds. 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It all means that winter brings floods. 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
1: Who's there? What do you want?
2: Harry!
1: Show yourself, or I'll...
2: Harry, it's me, Sam.
1: Sam? You're fading. I can barely see you.
2: I know. It started with an email I got from a website. 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
1: Oh, Sam, you didn't.
2: Yes, I gave them my Social Security number. And now they're stealing my identity.
3: 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Instead, go to irs.gov for reliable tax information.
1: Oh, why'd you do it, Sam? The IRS never sends emails about your taxes.
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1: Monster Island.
2: Monster Island?
3: I've never heard of
2: it. 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

Yes, we are back with another week of That Strong Stuff Called Music. And if you are listening to the sound of my voice, you are on Monster Island. Welcome, welcome, welcome. We do this every Friday from 5 p.m. And so whenever they kick us out of here, we're probably 7 o'clock, more than likely 7 o'clock. I have things I have to do. But before that point, we play hip-hop, R&B, soul, jazz, funk, and anything else that sounds good to your ears and mine. And if you have any requests, please dial in 860-832-1077. I have almost everything and sometimes nothing, but we can always try, right? But before I get too far into this show, before I say too many more words, before we play too much more music, we do have to start things off properly. So I do wish, hope, and pray that you and everyone you love is doing well. Is feeling good, is feeling great, is prospering in whatever way they desire. Because this world really is, it's hard out here, guys. I just paid like $60 to fill up my tank. I'm making life choices at the gas pump. I can't imagine other people aren't doing similar things in similar spaces. And I know that hard times make people weird, so you really do. You really got to push that positivity. You really got to push kindness. I'm not preaching, not trying to preach. I'm just saying this is my observation of how things are from my little corner of the world. Try to be nicer to each other. You know, that's what we can control. We apparently can't control the price of electric or gas or food or anything else, but we can control how we treat one another. So if you could just try to spread a little bit more positivity. It doesn't have to be to people you know. Sometimes it's better when it isn't. And I'm going to see if I can play music that is somewhere between pleasant and at least entertaining. Anyway, I've said way, way too much, and I don't like talking all that much. Although I suppose on the radio, people anticipate talking. But I would like to play some music, so please keep it locked. This is 107.7 WFCS New Britain, Hartford, The Edge, and you are on Monster Island, and we appreciate your ears. 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

a soda boy. Trying to get the others, had to shift this over her. Put in work overtime, OT is just protocol. To keep 30 Pokemon poking in your Pokeball. What up?

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1: And coming up next, we've got some new Action Bronson off that Planet Frog album that dropped this month. So check this out. We've got Triceratops. And again, this is 107.7 WFCS New Britain Hartford. Wait, what song was that? Oh, that was Jamal Crawford by Marco Plus and Boldy James. Yeah. All right, cool. Stay tuned.

But you want them to be interested in you because of you. 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You're rude, you're hostile, you're sullen, you're withdrawn. I know you want someone to look past all that, the real person underneath. But the only reason that anyone would bother to look past all that is because you're beautiful. Ironic, isn't it?

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I swear you won't walk away running up on me.

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0: Rather die than become a pawn in your evil game.
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2: Attention, we have heard from the control center on Monster Island that the two monsters have broken out. All men stand by.
3: And we are back, and that was Jive Turkeys by GG Doom, which is a unofficial release of MF Doom, or a collaboration between, an unofficial collaboration between a producer by the name of Grand Grip, who has not been, or Grip Grand, who, or yeah, Grand Grip, who has not been around for a very long time, actively anyway, and the late, great MF Doom. So I hope you enjoyed. We got to go to a quick break, and then we will be back with more music. So please don't touch that dial unless you don't have a dial, in which case do whatever you want. 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We appreciate your ears so much. Please don't leave.
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3: That was corny. I hate that. Why didn't it work?
5: I call you son, 'cause you sound like one.
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0: into it.
1: If a chalk face is smile, Mrs. Death laughs. As political landscapes dissolve, as the oily fish spit out their oily prey, we are born like this, into this. Into hospitals which are so expensive that it's cheaper to die. Into lawyers who charge so much, it's cheaper to plead guilty. Into a country where the jails are full and the madhouses close. Into a place where the masses elevate fools into rich heroes. Born into this, walking and living through this, dying because of this, castrated, debauched, disinherited because of this. The fingers reach toward an unresponsive God. The fingers reach for the bottle, the pill, the powder. We are born into the sorrowful deadliness. There will be open and unpunished murder in the streets. It will be guns and roving mobs. Land will be useless. Food will become a diminishing return. Nuclear power will be taken over by the many. Explosions will continually shake the earth. Radiated men will eat the flesh of radiated men. The rotting bodies of men and animals stink in the dark wind. And there will be the most beautiful silence never heard. Born out of that. The sun hidden there, awaiting the next chapter.

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1: Super Foes!
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3: Sorry about that last part. We just received some pretty lame news in the world of hip-hop and music. Robert Ginyard, a.k.a. Rob Bass, has passed away. We got this news in the last 5 minutes. Somebody else got that news 10 minutes ago. So I don't know if it's hit the web yet. Probably has, right? But Rob Bass has died at the age of 59 from cancer. And for those of you who are over the age of 40, you probably remember Rob Bass and DJ Easy Rock. We lost DJ Easy Rock back in, I think, 2014 to complications from diabetes. These are things that are I think, very common in the black community. Fife Dawg, diabetes as well. A lot of artists pass from cancer. A lot of people pass from cancer. I don't want to turn this into like a segment, but please, if you can, go to the doctor, get checked regularly. This is your sign. If you was waiting for a sign, this is your sign. You sit in your car, you listen to the radio, you like MF Doom. He's not with us anymore. He had health complications. Get checked. A lot of people leaving in their 50s, and that still seems really young to me. Especially when you got people walking around in their hundreds and you have 80-year-olds running the country. So if you can, please go to the doctor, get a screening. Especially if you're over 40, you can get a colon cancer screening. It's not hard. If you have diabetes, eat right. Take care of yourself. Don't try to fight against it. You're going to wake up blind. They're going to take your foot. You're going to hate life. Just do the right thing so you can be here as long as you can for the people who care about you. But RIP, DJ Rob Bass. So, I don't know. I think we'll drop some to taste too, right? This is 107.7 WFCS New Britain, Hartford, The Edge. And coming up next, we got Rob Bass and DJ Easy Rock with It Takes Two. Stay tuned.

this isn't your Monster Island program. My uncle said he'd buy me a PS5 if I did this. Coming up next is A Tribe Called Quest. 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
1: What happened to baby? 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

Yeah. I mean, I feel like I'm just now stepping into what I feel like is a full agency over my creativity, my artistry, my business, and even myself as a man. And I think it just takes time to get there. You know, I don't think that that's something that anybody is gifted when they become, you know, a man, or when they find out who they are, or when they step into an industry, you know, where they're expressing, you know, do the deepest parts of who they are. I think that's a journey that you're on, and you know, trying.

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0: We just over here admiring the view of the mountains from the lake. 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
1: Almost out of time here on Monster Island, but things are starting to warm up, so I hope you will enjoy our summer shows. 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I don't always know what I'm going to play next, so stay tuned. 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

0: an insult that we often put onto a lot of folk is like, oh, you're doing too much. 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
1: Yes.
0: I love it.
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1: I'm one of one.
2: Monster Island.
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That's what you are. Stilettos kicking vintage crystal off the bar. 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

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Get your money, money, cunty, hunty. Don't be funny with my money, honey.